There you go. We're in established land. If you put this play, if you put a playlist on with everything in this chart, you would just have a happy crowd, and you wouldn't need a DJ. I shouldn't say that. I shouldn't tempt fate, but it's true. It's a good chart. If you put this on, if you mix it up with a classic and the vintage chart, you'd have yourself a great old night out. You would, and just watch for what randomly comes up from that that combined list. What a great social that would be, and you'd save yourself the price of a DJ, or you just have a rest from doing it yourself and go and chat to people while the computer just plays it all amazingly. Thanks everybody who votes. We do need your votes to keep this chart class. And of course, more than that, it needs to be fit and ready for the nominations for next year's, this year's CB nominations, which we do later in the year, sort of November time anyway. There you go. We've got two more to play for you, and it's a happy first birthday to a few dancers. Loved By You and Tequila to Forget and Trailblazer all year round, but the two I'm going to play for you are higher in the chart. This goes straight into the established chart at number 5. It does A Beautiful Stranger. Gary, of course.

gorgeous Gary, intermediate, beautiful stranger, Sierra, and straight at number five, in established chart. Oh, well done. Well, the next one, while I'm nattering and chattering on, is you've got to turn the volume up for me. I've got mine ready. In my earphones here, bring it on. This is Simon. It's a year old. It's a feel good Friday. I just love this. This was my vote for Advanced Dance of the Year, and it must have been close. It's so popular. Hush Hush versus Feel Good Friday. It must have been one heck of a battle in Vertonland. And I just think back to Festiline. I played both of those dances, and it was just great to see Simon up, and the floor absolutely rammed at Festiline last weekend. Bring it on. Here is your Healing Hands and Elton John. Yeah.

0: Yeah.
1: Brilliant. Love it. It was great. It was great. Fasty Lane with Simon and Virginie. I was with Simon before that at the French. Like Virginie said, it was kind of unreal to have Simon twice in France this month. And I enjoyed seeing him amazed by the dancers' love he received. Indeed, he is much loved. Looking forward to him coming back in just a few weeks' time for Eurodance. And we had a great time back in November when he came to be Maggie's guest star. And he's already signed up for 28. He was keen, wanted to come back. So I was like really, really pleased with that because the crowds do indeed love him. And he's on a roll writing awesome, awesome dances. We did some great new ones at Fasty Lane, which come up in the show generally and specifically for Simon too. Anyway, let's crack on. We're going to go into the Absolute Beginner charts after this.
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1: Well, there you go, New Line. That's a great progressive show from Michael on Tuesday. Michael was at Fasty Lane. We had a good time chatting, and he danced his heart out. Doing a great job. Of course, Michael's one of the DJ team for Eurodance. You'll see him playing in the ballroom and the New Line room, the Windsor room, you will. And Michael took over from me and did a great job at Shenanigans with Fred. And Fred was at Fasty Lane too. Had a good chat with Fred. And, well, had a good chat with loads of people. It was a great weekend. Loved it, loved it. Lots of nice hugs from friends as well. Makes things peachy. Anyway, I'm rambling on. We are heading into absolute beginner land, and I shouldn't do this. I am looking at my clock. It's like I don't want to get weird because I don't want bad news. And after I've been away on the road and out and about and naughty to a limited extent because I am trying to be good. I'm still on the Manjaro. Still doing well with what I eat, but when you're away for the weekend, you do, of course, have a couple of treaty things you do, and not least a few beers, just a few, not too many, each weekend. So I've had 5 weekends in a row, so it's been a bit naughty, and I'm frightened to weigh myself, so I'm giving myself until just before we go to Eurodance, a couple of weeks to get down to a fighting weight. So fingers crossed. Anyway, what's that got to do with it? I don't like looking at the time either because I'm half an hour behind and I shouldn't be rambling like this. I should be hitting the big time in Absolute Beginner Dan, where the current dance of the year, who down, is number 3. The number 1 dance going ever so well is the Ziggy from Gary. It's still number 1. It's been a couple of months. It's number 13 in the Copper Knob. It's got 160-odd votes. And it's a smasher going well. I'll say it regularly. You know, I've done a few events just lately, but the one that's in my head is Fasty Lane. So if I say this was a floor filler at Fasty Lane, well,

0: Well, there you go, great stuff from Gary. And, well, Gary was at Boogie Fest. He was teaching and he was DJing. There's a link to the next one, because the next one I'm going to play for you coming up is a Jamie Dance. In the charts right now, you've got Ziggy top right this second. Her Town's nudged itself back enough to fly, number three. All awesome, awesome dancers. I'm going to play you number four because it's going well. And this is Jamie linking to Boogie Fest, doing a great job. And not only linking there, he was also there and doing a great job at Festi Line. We'll play a couple of his new ones later in the show, which were big, big hits, along with Michelle as well. Wow, great stuff. Great sort of spring tour of lovely, lovely events. Boogie Fest, I was just looking after the DJ booth. I was the techie DJ booth information man, keeping the screens going and the phone information going for all the dancers. I enjoyed doing that. We had a lovely DJ booth going, which Craig Stat supports. If ever you want one, just get online, message Craig. He will help you out free of charge. He's a star man. Craig's now the IT sort of manager of Line Dance at Radio, looking after the website and all technical matters. So that is like cool, because he's a mega expert and he brings that expertise with him. Anyway, let's do Shirts and Skirts from Jamie, which is number 20 in the Line Dance Radio chart as well. Here's Shania.
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0: Woman.
1: Well, there you go. Great stuff from Jamie. More great new ones to come later on the show. And next up, like I say, going well. Wings is going well. And Strumming Bird and, of course, 22 Glass of Wine. Like, all going well. I'm picking a few on the up for you. I only need to go down to fifth place for a good one on the up. And this is going ever so well. Love By You is by Heather and Lee. Lee was at Festi Lane, so we had a good catch-up with Lee, too, who did us proud in Carlisle for our last Carlisle event. And Heather, I've already talked about LDF Challenge. She was a star. Steve did an awesome job, too, because during that we broadcast simultaneously the whole 12-hour marathon out onto Line Dancer Radio and to Heather's radio station together. And Steve also had some live video stuff going on all the time. It was great. Some of it beyond me. I try my best with technology, but I'm a serious and dangerous amateur at best. Steve with Heather is quite an expert. And we've got Craig, who is equally at Eurodance. It's Mark and Chris. It's Chris manages all the broadcasting there. Chris is an expert with lights and with broadcasting and everything else. We've got so many interrelating contacts here. We have anyway. Eurodance has been streamed online in partnership with Live Love Line. That's Craig, who will be with us at the Eurodance weekend, and with Mark and Chris. And Mark and Chris sponsor Craig's USA show here on Line Dancer Radio. Look at all those connections. I just love it. I'm getting confused by so many connections. Here's Love By You.

Well, there you go, cracking stuff from Heather and Lee. Now, here's one just behind that in the charts on the up, going really, really well for the Highlander. And this is Amarillo by Morning, Absolute Beginner by the Highlander. Let me see where we are. I'm just looking at the live chart as we chatter on. And there's Strumming Bird number 7, I've mentioned, and Glass of Wine number 8. It's Maggie's Tango number 9. Brilliant. Joint number 9 right this second is what I'm playing for you, the Highlander. This is just from a month or so ago, so it's on the up. And apart from that, it's an awesome, awesome George Strait track. You knew it. Just enjoy, whether you're doing the dance or not. This is George Strait. Yes, of course, we've got to sing.

Oh, well, there you go. Classic George Strait and playing you that. Fondly remembering George Strait things as, wow, what a star. Anyway, as well as that, of course, that is a dance by the Highlander. That's in at number 9 in the chart right this moment. Let's have a look at some new entries there next in this great absolute beginner chart. We're going to start in 12th place with Ben and Sasha. Ben was in Boogie Fest. It was lovely to catch up with Ben. And Ben and Sasha, of course, if you were at the CBS, remember back then with Everybody Dance, which was done and promoted, and, of course, the LDF Flash Dancers being and gone, and I bet the guys reached a fortune. So a big cheers to Ben and Sasha, and here's the dance, Everybody Dance, in 12th place in the charts.

Oh, there you go, there you go. Lulu's Buddy Shout, DGN Farmer is who that one is by. The great stuff, Shout from Myra. And another new entry in 27th place from Stephen and Leslie. This is cool too. It's called Crazy Fun. It was lovely to see Stephen at the LDF. He was there doing the marathon with him. And a lovely guy he is. There's lots of stuff in Scotland for charity fundraising events and everything like that. Stephen and Leslie do together. Awesome. Well done to them. And here's their new dance. It's called Crazy Fun. Crazy Fun goes like this.

Tiger, great stuff, great song as well. Lovely dance making the chart for Stephen and Leslie. Crazy fun. I'm going to give you next up. We are going to do one inspired by reviews in the line dance radio, line dance web, sorry, chart. People, thanks to people who put the reviews. I love reading them every month. I just let you go through, see what catches me eye. Of course, Gary is number one with Ziggy, and he's going well. He found this other new one here, Bloody Mary, and it's early days. It's just released for him. Eye-catching reviews. Here is Linda Castledine Davies for Bloody Mary. Easy but lively to a honky-tonk track. I like the left K-step. As beginners get too used to right ones, so good for brain and a nice quarter turn Monterey for practice. On the to do this, Lorna Lyne in Essex also says, we like this, thank you. Well, there you go, that's the one I've picked, led by reviews for this week. And here's Bloody Mary.

Rocking, there you go. Bloody Mary. Well done, Gary. Getting good reviews and coming up the chart number 27 in the absolute beginner chart. I'm going to give you one to watch out for next. Watch out for this from Ben. Ben did a great job. It was lovely to meet him. He did a great job in Boogie Fest, and he taught in the beginner room this lovely dance called Tainted Stomp, which goes like this. Ben Murphy, everybody.

What a good, great version of Tainted Love with Gloria Jones singing that one. Ben did a great job at Boogie Fest, and specifically with that one. My top tip release comes from Boogie Fest 2 and other places. Maggie's been on the road a lot. She's got a weekend off this weekend and taking a well-earned break. Looking forward to seeing her at Eurodance. And before that, next weekend, she's got a little class 25th year celebration weekend going on in Ireland, where we're planning to do an event ourselves in a couple of years' time. So that'll be like good to see the feedback from there. The guys who've just been organising, everybody's going on a boat trip next Saturday. This time next week, the Irish gang with Maggie will be heading off to the river to do a boat trip. Anyway, we'll give Maggie the top tip release spot in absolute beginner land, not least because, well, she is a superstar and people will look. And I know firsthand, because we enjoyed this one from Maggie and Gary at Southport just a month ago, where we had a great time with Gregory, like I said earlier. And this dance, You're a Superstar, is out now. And it's number 11 in Copper Knob. So watch out for this one coming up the charts.

0: 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There really, really is. We'll bump up to beginner after this.
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0: Cracking, Jenny does an awesome, awesome jukebox show here on Line Dancer Radio. Check that one out every week. Love it, love it. Right, come on then. What about beginner land, where the current dance of the year, Fallen in Love, I love it, love it, love it, love it, is number 8 in the charts and still filling the floors. But let's go to the top, where still number 1 is Helen's Dance, Bigger Houses. Well done. She must be so proud of this dance that was labelled way back at the World Dance Masters, where she taught it there. Well done to her. Indeed, it went on to be a blockbuster all around the world, an awesome track by Dan and Shea. And, of course, recently it won the award for the UK of the Year as a dance of the year. So, well done. It must have been a close shave in the fight in the CBAs. It really must. And here it is, topping the charts proudly. Well done to Helen. Well, it was lovely to catch Helen. Helen was at Boogie Fest having fun there too.

Well, everybody's loving that all over the world. Well done to Helen. That's still number one. Number two, just not far behind it, is one from Gary. That's storming it as well and filling the floors everywhere. You know this one. This is cracking. Whoops. I've just put me elbow on me mouth. Whoops. Take two. Cut that.

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That's lovely. What great dancers here in the charts in beginner land. There's some dancers going well. Lots of them. And in fact, the next one is straight next to it, down in third place, The Wedding for Lee. This was popular on Fun the Floors back in Carlisle, where Lee joined us, and we danced it in Festival Lane 2 just last weekend, where Lee taught a bunch of dancers as well. This is The Wedding.

Well, there you go. Going great. Other dancers going well. Just below that, choosing Texas is still, that's in fourth place in the chart. But one going very well in sixth place and doing great for Roy Verdunk and Yvonne. It was lovely to catch up with Roy at Fessy Line. He did an awesome job there. And a few great new dancers. Of course, we'll see him at Eurodance too. As we will Yvonne, who co-wrote this next dance, Hey Caballero, number six in the chart, going well for the guys and for the beginners.

Oh, there you go. Love it, love it, love it. Welcome to the show. Sarah is listening in. She's in her summer house. Lovely. Just back from the market. Time to get some food on the table. Cooking in summer housing and busy. Like most everybody's just busy, not just sitting around. Apart from me, I'm just like sitting here enjoying the break on a Saturday, a break away from being in the other office. My surfer office is a PC there. It's called a surfer PC in LA. And I get on with other things, and in there just now, well, yeah, top of my list is getting the printing ready for Eurodance. It's getting the name tags all sorted and all the bookings ready. And this weekend, we've got to sort the hotel with the final spreadsheets and rooms and stuff. It's a busy, fun time for us. I've got to add that fun bit. I'm trying to convince myself, because, of course, the fun bit's being a DJ right here or live anyway. Welcome everybody who is listening in, doing whatever you are doing. I know Mummy P's in the green room, the production office there in the posh seats, and she's working on Eurodance, of course, passes it on to me. We make a great team, we do. And let's see, yeah, Dawn is listening. Dawn is doing the gardening. I like to keep company doing that. I like to keep people company in the car. Carmel is in the car. Hi, Carmel, joining us. Just finished the Year Z class, so we'll get a little bit of chatter going on with the Year Z guys in a while, and talking about teams and doing great. These guys are helping big time. Like I said earlier in the show, they were here getting all the equipment in order, ready to go in the van when we pack it a week on Monday. It's 2 weeks on Monday. Let's not wish the time away. We need it. We need it anyway. As well as that, the guys are eagerly waiting me to tell them all the dances from the choreographers so we can get the grids done and get that to the printer. Blah, blah. But apart from that, it's just chill time. It's just chill time. And that's like cool, yeah? Anyway, welcome everybody who is listening in and shouting out. Get on with it. Let's hear some good music. Well, there you go. We're in the beginner charts. We've done the top two, Bigger Houses and Going Blonde. We've done The Wedding. We've done Hey Caballero, going well. Here's a few dances on the up. If you just have a little look, go and have a look. It might let air vote. Did I mention it's voting is good? You see some lovely dances still going strong there. Sweet Jamaica from Alexis. Nothing's going to change us. From Alison and Colin Esmeralda. Esmeralda was at Festi. Line, and I was loads up dancing. Nothing's going to change us when I played that. Maggie was there to dance Fallen in Love. Little Heartbreak. Roy was there to dance that one. Hey, man, mega. What can I say? We were doing all sorts. I've got to get me playlist out for that, although I did put what I thought was a top 20 I've seen from the DJ booth in the chat in the Facebook just a couple of days ago, but I need to get my PC updated with the playlists and share them, but don't matter. I mean, that's boring nerdy stuff, isn't it? Right, it is. Anyway, in the meantime, he has another lovely great new one from Maggie. Love is a game. It's all about love, and Falling in Love was one of my favorites last year. And this will take over nicely. It's a lovely, lovely song. It's a nice dance we did in Southport. And it's going well.

Oh, there you go. Isn't it lovely? Dawn agrees with me. Well, don't you stick with me, Dawn. We know what's good. That's beautiful from Maggie. Maggie works so hard. I mean, I know I'm biased, but she works so hard. She cares so much about dancers and events and everything. She's just the best, a good friend. I was having a chat with her. She's looking after her dad just now, who's been poorly, and she's doing a mega job doing that too. God bless her. Like, give her a hug and best wishes to her dad as well. Anyway, let's like keep going here. We are in beginner land, and that was Dance on the Up. We've got a few new entries for you. I've got two I want to highlight for you. It's 23rd place. There's a new dance from Hazen and Heather. It's a dance called Alcohol of Fame, and it's by Luke Coombs, and it's a cracker.

awesome. Luke Coombs, Nice Dance, Alcohol of Fame is the new entry from Andrew and Heather, 23. If you look down the list, some great dancers bubbling on down here. You got, played Love Is a Game, there's Do As He Do and Cotton Eye Joe. Never Drinking Again, you know, all these are bar song, of course, in the classic Come Dance With Me. Callum's Rise is down there. Rob's We're Good To Go is always good to do. Champagne Promise, Love It. And Fast Cars and Superstars, Jimmy and Michelle going well and bubbling along. There's that Alcohol of Fame we've just played at the moment. At the second, it's number 22 there. So it's gone up just a little bit. And it's around classic dances like Until the Dawn and Blue Night Charm, Little Red Book. Brilliant, brilliant. There's House of Bamboo, which is a year old now, isn't it? Anyway, and I Close My Eyes and Dollywood. That's a lovely list of dances. I'll tell you what I'm getting to there is down in 47th place. It is, but it's a brand new dance. I'm just looking to see where it is. One Day On, and there it is. Don't, Darling, Don't Go. Round about the same place, and it's starting to pick up words. It's a beginner. We're in beginner land, and this is Elaine Cook from Canada. Recent dance out. So let's do this one together. Darling, Don't Go. Brilliant, brilliant. And then I've got an awesome one for you from the reviews.

Oh, there you go. Loved chilling, listening to that. Quite a long track, but that's cool. That's okay. We're just chilling, and I hope you're enjoying whatever you're doing out there as you chill and listen to the lovely music. And may chatter on too much. I grant you. But that was Darling Doing Good from Elaine from Canada. You know Elaine from Canada? Of course you do. We've got one more here in the eye-catching reviews, and this one's going really well. You don't need to be caught by a review, because this one's actually like storming the charts. We danced it, there was loads doing it at Festi Line. It's number 5 in the charts from Martin Chris, and it's going great as Jive All Night. Well done. So, boys, for this one, I've got some good dancers, all levels clocking on. I've got a few coming up later. In the show, but this one is doing really well. It's number 5 in the latest line dance radio chart. It's number 5 in the beginner chart is Jive All Night.

was a bit keen putting that out. It was lovely to see Martin Chris dancing that at Festiline. Another new one they're involved in, Cuello Ballet, is coming up. That was a rocker too. Later and knew what I didn't do there, though, was read you the previews first, which is what it was all about. I was looking for a dancer preview, and I was going to play this one anyway, I admit, but this was a chance to read out some lovely Theo and, let me see, Birching and Kent says, tour tonight, good dance with some different steps for a change. Margaret Kirby says, brilliant beginner dance, great music. Very lively. My class loved it. Good floor filler. All levels will enjoy it. Linda Castledine Davis says, teacher of the week. Upbeat track. Easy steps. Easily achievable by ear bays, but enjoyable for all levels. And there's a key theme there that indeed it's a dance that like everybody can just have fun with, because it's like not just brain numb and easy. It's just like some different steps, as the first comment said there. And Jinjin says, my class loved the music. And as well as that, there's Susie Boer, who writes, my classes love the dance. You can always expect something unique from Chris and Mark. And they added their sparkle to this one. Love it. And there you go, bringing up my normal controversial thing. Susie says, Chris and Mark. I say Mark and Chris. Well, you know what that logo says, don't you? So, hey, what's it all about? I know. It's the same with Maggie and Gary. I love having a fun debate about it. But they will forever be Mark and Chris for me, just because that rolls off the tongue. Like Ant and Deck and, you know, Morecambe and Wise. And, yeah, you get it. Anyway, let's move on and give you a couple to watch out for. First of all, a new one from Gary Ure. Gary O had a weekend in Ireland last weekend with Maggie, a Celtic duo, a Celtic tribute weekend, a whole bunch of dancers, including a beginner one called Anything Is Possible. So I'm fetching you that one right now. This is Rockin' Brian Adams.

Well, there you go. Cracking, loving that one. And here's another one to look out for. And you don't need me to tell you, Rob's doing well. This one's number 10 in Copper Knob. It's number 3 in the Line Dance Radio chart. Number 15 in the World Dance News. Number 10 in Copper Knob. It's number 3 in the Line Dance Radio chart. Number 15 in the World Dance Newsletter. Rum Bum Bumba and his AI.

There you go. Great stuff from Rob. There's a few more new Rob ones coming up in the show, doing well in the chart as well. There's one coming up real soon. Love it. In the next section, we're going to go into Improverland in a while and finish up. Before that, just hi to a few more. Dawn, let's see, Donna, and there joining us in from shopping. Thanks for tuning in. Donna, Carol, after class with the Azizas with us too now. Thanks, guys. Lovely to see you and chat with you on this lovely Saturday here from my DJ den. Last up then in beginner land is my top tip release, and it's a lovely one from Michelle, who taught this in Boogie Fest. The dance is just out, and it's Sunshine and Smile.

0: There you go, sunshine and smile, and who better do sunshine and smile than Michelle? Well done. I wish you have a lovely time there in Ireland working. Like I see, Maggie's there next weekend and was there the weekend before with Gary. I'm looking forward to doing an event with Maggie there a couple of years' time. That would be cool and different. Of course, I already miss me days with Shenanigans, so one of the events are sort of retired up, and like Carlisle too this year. There is a few. Mommy P, she denies after 5 weeks in a row, of course, and Eurodance coming up. It's no surprise she doesn't believe my claims about slowing down, and it's just not during the spring or the summer. It'll be the winter. Mommy P, we're going to have a nice quiet winter, I promise we are. Anyway, let's carry on into Improver Land after this.
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0: Cracking stuff. Nick's had a horrible time, hasn't he? And he's come through it and facing life positively, which is just great. And it's nice he's doing that show on Line Dancer Radio. A good chat with Nick. He was at FestiLine with Michael, and he was working hard dancing in his wheelchair and making good and good worth of a bad job. Well done to Nick and Michael getting through things, and it was good to see they've managed to find themselves a new pad that's more user friendly for the wheelchair. That's brilliant. For Nick and for Michael. Good. Anyway, great. They both are on Line Dancer Radio. We're going to move on. We are. And go into Improver Land, where Heel Tour Rodeo, the Dance of the Year, is in 14th place in the latest chart. I've got the latest chart out. And still number one. Everybody dancing everywhere. Not least FestiLine, where I've just come back from. And Fred was there. And Shane did this one with him, as he does many dances. One More for the Road. It's a cracking dance. It goes way back to last September, where we did it ourselves at on the Thursday pre-party. Had fun with it at New Line. But like, hey, 6 months on, more than 6 months, isn't it? Like, everybody's doing it, and he had his number one in the Improver chart. Well done, Fred and Shane.
3: Give me one more.

just love it the way that's going so well. For the boys to have a big, big improver hit is just perfect to give them a good old catalogue across all the different categories. Well done to them. Emma's joining us. Emma is with Carmel doing a few hours project work. Much appreciated. Thanks, guys. Working on stuff for Eurodance with us. John has been working there on our spaceship for the decorations, and it's big and awesome. It is. It's big. It's awesome. It's got flashing lights, and you'll see it at Eurodance. And it's a vision that's come together absolutely great, and John's done an amazing job. And the stage, the whole area is going to look just brilliant. Can't wait to see it all up. Anyway, well done to the team there. And hi to Amy is with us too in the USA. Hi, Amy. I haven't chatted to you for a while. It's lovely to see you. Thanks for dropping in, listening for an hour or so before my day gets busy. I know, it's a Saturday and people come and go and in and out and use it to work or just say hi, and everything's just peachy perfect. In second place in the improver chart, Madison's Dance is number 15 in Copenhagen, but it's number 8 in the World Dance News. That is role model. Brent.

role model great stuff. Amy says, I learned role model a few months ago. I don't get to dance it weekly, but I enjoy it. She goes on to say she's going to try and come to Eurodance 28. That would be lovely to welcome you, Amy. You make that happen. Your mate Chris Jack's going to be on it. He's agreed to come over. I was talking to Chris at Festiline, where he did an amazing job. He is doing so well, and we will welcome Chris, and we will love to see you as well. And Sinead is with us. Sinead, hi to you. Thank you for listening. Everybody out there, if you're having a listen, thank you so much. And I hope you are having a good day, whatever you're doing. I hope the sun's still shining out there. I'm happy, and me DJ Den. And for a few hours or more before I get back to some Eurodance preparations. Or maybe I'll just go out and have a beer. No, Mommy P's shaking her head. I can't do that. I can't. I've had 5 good weeks away. Apart from working and enjoying it, it has meant for 5 weekends I've had a couple of beers on each of the weekend nights. When I say a couple, well, truth is I mean 3. I have 3 because I can have 3, which is good. It keeps me sensible. But most of all, that's not about keeping sensible. It means, like, I don't have to go to the loo and hobble then. Some of these places, like last weekend at Festiline, if you needed to go to the loo, it was, like, tragically a long way the other end of the hall. So it's much better just to limit yourself to how much you drink and not need to go. That's my strategy most places I go. In fact, I'll reduce my fee if I can have a DJ booth there right beside the loo. I think the closest we'd get was in Port Talbot, Martin Chris's venue, where when you set up over there in the corner, there's a little loo in the sort of stage backroom area. Rarely used, you can tell, but nevertheless, it's there nice and quick. Of course, the option would be like a bucket behind the screen, but we couldn't do that. That wouldn't be allowed, would it? Unfortunately, if that was more like accepted practice, like I'd go. Anyway, stop talking about losing buckets and things. I know. Sorry. That was role model number 2. We're going to just keep the dancers going well. Well, accidentally on purpose, and stomp 2, 3, 4 is going great. But I'm going to play the number 3. Way more than 100 votes. Light Up My Heart is Maggie's Dance. It's 10th in Line Dance Radio. And it's 27th in World Dance Newsletter. This is Light Up My Heart. And if anybody does have it for like how to not go for a wee, please tell me privately, of course.

Oh, there you go. Love it. Lots of good memories of Southport with Maggie. Looking forward to going to Jersey with Maggie in October. It was like ends up a treat. I mean, I love Jersey, and we had a great time with Neville and Julie. And I got to go back again in October because Gary couldn't make the Celtic Duo one they had planned. So me and Maggie are just going to do a one there. And I'm excited to be going back in October to do that one. And just for the record, Mummy P, that doesn't count as not slowing down. That was just helping out and having fun in Jersey. So that one doesn't count. Here's the one that's going well and would be up at the top if it was in the line that's aware. But such a shame Rob doesn't post his dances in there. It is, and he's doing well there. And we have to play this one because it would be up in the mix somewhere. It's number 7 in Copper Knob. It's number 2 in the line dance radio. And it's number 17 in the World Dance Newsletter. It's a rocking one. I love it. I love the beat. I love the dance. And I love the words and the lyrics, and it's all about the Wild West, and it's about the famous cowboys, including those from Tombstone. So it sets me thinking about Tucson and Tombstone, and what a good time we had in February, and we're going back in February next year, because I got an invite to DJ again with Queen City with Craig and Donna. Thank you, guys. Thanks, Rob, for this cracking song. It's DJ Tex.

0: rocking stuff. I hope you can hear me. Are we all right there? There's a suspicion of being muted. Please shout out. Somebody tell me you can hear me. I'm saying such interesting things. You don't want to miss it. You don't. Trust me. I hope I'm not muted. Please, somebody put a note and tell me you can hear. And when you, I know you are, I'll sing you a song. How about that? Anyway, look, we're doing great here. Loving this music in Improver Land. We're going to do some dances on the up. And a dance that's definitely on the up is from Jamie. And this was a big hit. People loving it at Boogie Fest. Listen, I played this at Festiline. I wasn't sure how many were going to know, but I didn't need to worry. There was loads up dancing and shaking her ass with Jamie.
1: Ladies and gentlemen.

Yeah, they were having a good time dancing that one. Of course, Jamie's a gentleman, so he didn't call it that. He called it Electro Shake, and well done. That's going great. Also going great and on the up in the charts too, coincidentally, is Michelle. Now, Michelle has a dance with Rob Fowler, which she did at Festi Lion. Jamie and Michelle did an awesome job flying the Brit flag, along with Lee as well. Good times, lots of good chat, and this is Hot Country Boy.

There you go. Well done, Jamie. Well done, Michelle. And next up is coincidentally also linked with Festiline and France, and it's Simon. And this is a new entry, and it's a storming new entry in at number 4 in the chart. And surely heading quickly to number 1, this is Obelite. Simon taught this as the opening dance, Festiline. It was a storm. A lot of people already knew it because he's been teaching it on his tour for a few weeks in Europe. And here it is. It's number 3 in Copper Knob. It's number 1. New number 1 in the Line Dance Radio pool this week, number 24 in the World Dance Letter on the way up. And here it is, number 4, and heading for number 1, I put at least a fiver on it.

There you go. Like I say, a cracking start to Fussy Line. People loved it. Amy, you'll love it too. Amy's teaching, learning it at Felicia's class on Monday, by the look. That's excellent. Are we all doing that one? It's storming the charts. It's going to be number one for sure. Let's do the eye-catching review one here. And for this one, I've picked the one that is a cool one. And we've got a floor split, actually, for this next one. 18 in the charts. So it was already on the radar. New win is Angel Above Me from Heather, which is number 18 in the latest line dance radio chart. And as well as that, there's a dance by Luke Shrimpy Luke called Run, Run, River. And I know this one's pretty cool because at Boogie Fest, where Luke was, there was a whole bunch of people buzzing, learning Run, Run, River. But it's the Heather one that's in the charts at the highest. But that doesn't mean anything to the one you pick. Go and have a look at both of them. The Angel Above Me Heather one, we've got Linda Castledean Davies, who writes great reviews for us here on Line Answer Web. Lovely dance, first 16 counts, make you think a bit, and good to see some less usual step sequences. So, yeah, well done, Heather, for that. Super track, one of those you like more and more. No tags, no restarts, hurry it, possibly. Higher improver, question. Never mind. Improver is improver, that's good. Best not to listen to the lyrics. Quite sad. Oh, now I've said that, I'm going to listen more. I am. And for Shrimpy, for the Shrimpy one, Run, Run, River, which is number 36 down just below it in the same improver chart. Jeanette from Burryport commented just a few days ago, a very nice song and brilliant dance that fits the music perfectly. People were buzzing about this at Boogie Fest with Shrimpy, like I say. So anyway, there you go. That's my review bit for improver. You just pick the one you want to do and enjoy.

Well, they grew into them of me. We talked about LDF. Yes, Carmel says enjoyed learning this at LDF. Yes, indeed. Heather taught this one there, whereas Boogie Fest, people were buzzing around with Luke with the other one. So, yeah, you guys pick which one you want to do. We'll be splitting the floor, won't we? Don't mind doing that. That's cool. In fact, it's great, isn't it, when you see loads of different dancers being done. It's like when the dance floor is buzzing. And people doing all sorts of things. It looks great. It also looks great when the whole floor is doing the same thing as well. Now, which is best? Well, let's not go there. Let's just enjoy whichever it is. So here's a few, everybody, to watch out for. We need to start in Copenhagen at the Copenhagen number one. Of course we do. And the number one right now is from Colin and Crystal. And it's called Teddy's Gone. So, of course, you have to watch out for this one. Teddy's Gone, as in, Teddy Swims.

Well, there you go. Coming up number one, Teddy's Gone. I haven't seen that anywhere. I haven't come across any links to that one, I have to admit. But obviously, Colin's doing great, and we're looking forward to welcoming Colin to Southport next March with Maggie. He's not on Eurodance this year. I missed the boat there, but he's one of the first names on the list for 2028, he is, for sure. And Maggie, especially, had a good time on a dance holiday with Colin, and really enjoyed working with him, writing the boot winning dance, of course. Joe's Cotton Eyes, Joe's Cotton Eyes, is that the right name, Mummy P? Anyway, let's crack on, and these are good. I'm going to cop it up number four for the next one, and Carmel mentioned learning that dance at LDF. Well, Haley at the same event, the LDF Challenge, when we did some workshops, Haley taught this one, Cup of Joy, and it was a dance she would take into Malaysia. She's doing that as well now. I see Haley's doing her her Hartlepool fundraising day today. Hope they're all having a great time. That's just down the road from us, less than an hour away. And I saw Lee. I think Lee's on it. And Natalie's singing live as well. That'll be a good Hartlepool day. Anyway, the point is, this is number four. Well done to Haley with the Cup of Joy.

0: Wow, there you go. That is a rocking polka track, isn't it? I just love it. I just love it. Cup of joy. Says Carmel, a gem of a dance, like from LDF, as I say, to thoughtful yet positive track. Izzy's loving this little dance, and there's the lead. Izzy's confirming it. Ara, Emma says, cup of joy, so fun, so happy. Love jumping around to this with the Izzy's. Well, jumped around, good. And Amy's loving it. Sounds upbeat, fun. So there you go, Amy. Listen to the Izzy's and get yourself learning that. And Carol says, nice dance and track. Good. Well done to Hayley. Like I say, good luck for her day today in Hartlepool. I hope she has a great time and raises loads of charity funds. We're carrying on. And next one to watch out for me. Let's talk about Darren, shall we? Talk about Darren. Yeah, coming to Eurodance 28, which is another good reason, Amy, to come to Eurodance 28, of course, as well as Chris. We know Darren is an attraction. This one is number 14 in the Line Dance Radio chart and caught my eye and needs to be one to watch out for. This is Dust Off of Me. You got to talk, you got to think about it before you see it. Dust Off of Me.
1: Girl, don't mind this old truck. If I'm being honest, guess I just ain't had a reason to clean it up till tonight.

Yeah, that's lovely, isn't it? It is. It is. Well done. Dust off of me from Darren. Number 14 in Lane Dance Radio. Another one to watch out for. Sort for real and live. And who's it taught? Queero Ballet. Now, this is co-written with Guillaume and Martin Chris. And the guys were there. And Jung Yu, who wasn't there, but the others were. Festi Lion had in the front row, and this went really well. Highly recommend you this one, and it's definitely one to watch out for. Well done, Martin Chris. Who is he? I've just been chatting to Jose today about his dances for Eurodance. I know, as incredible as it is, not only did he reply to me, he's chatting away, and we've got some dances. It's brilliant. And I wish everybody was the same. I know it's best. We're shuffling. I had the same when I was doing putting Festi Lion together, like last week. And the guys think about it and what to do and the share and compare, try and contrast. It's quite a puzzle putting together. And joking aside, just a huge thanks to everybody involved in Eurodance, and before that, like I say, at Festi Lion and others, getting everything together and working makes my job so much easier when it's like that. And the bonus will be, Carmel and Emma, I'll be able to send you some information to start getting the grid going. It's got to go to the printers next weekend. Don't panic. Mr. Mannering, don't panic. Anyway, here it is. I'm talking too much. Sorry.

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You definitely recommend that one highly. Here's one from Maggie and Gary. They've been teaching

Thank you. Dawn, you are biased. I guess I'm biased, Race Dawn, but what's not to love? Monkey carry, most life. Well, exactly, exactly. There you go. Great stuff from the gang there. And all the way from Ireland, too. I've got one more for you. My top tip release drawing for you, and I've just released a bunch of their latest dances. Interestingly, I do it. Some of the choreographers spread them out and just drip feed you one at a time. Some people save them up and do the two and then release them all together. What's the best way? What's the best way? Whatever it is, I've picked one of them to be my release at all sorts of levels. But this is a nice improver dance called No Bad Feelings. And as well as that, it's Ed Sheeran. Quality dance with Roy and Fiona is my top tip release in the improver section. After this, we're hitting intermediate land. We are.

0: There you go. What a lovely combo that is. Ryan Fiona, Ed Sheeran, Improver. Check that one out. It's great. Love to be playing that one regularly on DJ duties out there. I would. We're going to go intermediate. We are after this.
1: 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Late news, got that joy. Coming through, got me feeling all right.
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0: Oh, there you go. I normally play other people's jingles, but I'm playing that one because after 5 or 6 weeks away on travels and having fun, we just decided to give the new show a rest. So it's been off a couple of months now, and I'm back on Monday. So join me Monday night for the news show, Tuesday night for the new stuff on MixLR, and Wednesday night for my new show here on Line Dancer Radio. A world of dance, and of course we're going to have a look at the marathon. So after France and England, and we went to Spain and other places, France last week, we're going to go to the USA and have a little look at some of the stuff on the marathon, which is going on right now. And of course they're having fun over there, so I'll enjoy bringing you some stuff. As we move into intermediate, where the reigning dance of the year, Take Me to the Beach, is 33 in the charts. That's quite low, you know, and you think, wow, that's that. But it was a genuinely well-earned dance of the year. It's just it was there most of the year, and I think as we move in, it started to drop down the chart a little bit faster, but it's still a floor filler, and people, I think, are just forgetting to vote for it a little bit. Right now. It doesn't matter because it's one of Crystal Boots, and we'll play it anyway because I love it. There you go. I'm frightened to look at the clock. It's supposed to be 1:45. Oh dear me. Oh dear. Oops. Whoops. Number one, still number one. Number 16 in Copenhagen. Number 7 in the Line Dance Radio chart. Number 1 in the world newsletter. It's a number one dance. There's no argument. For Simon and Maggie, and I say again, great memories of a great weekend in Coventry with the two of them. Simon's back to us for Eurodance, and he's also coming back in 28 as well. So that's like cool.

Wow, rocking that one. What? Rocking that one. Love it. Of course, it was popular at Festi Lane and everywhere else I've been to. Indeed. I'm just looking at the comments. Thanks, everybody who's chatting on. People are coming and going. Don't say Dangerous Games are a great dance, of course. It is well done. Yes, of course. And you are biased. I know it. So am I. But like everybody else thinks it's a number one. Two, Carol's come back to us. She's been away on a phone call. That's cool. You do what you do, and I just appreciate a little pop in and out all the time. Thanks, everybody who is listening in as we storm on into intermediate land. We do. And we play the dancers number two in the chart, which is back to another hit for Heather. This is number 11 in the Line Dance Radio pool. It's got nearly 200 votes. Let me just see where it's at. At live at the minute as I change my chart. Yeah, there it is. There it is. With yep, it's got 204. People have been voting for that one as I've been away since I picked it up yesterday. It's going great. Our second chance. Loads dancing it at the weekend in Festi Lane. I know I'm getting boring. I keep mentioning Festi Lane, but it was good, and it was a good cross-section of people. Love it. Well done, Heather.

Oh, great stuff in the charts there, first and second. Great stuff. What else is going well? Somewhere to Doing is going well. Sticks and Stones is going well. But the one I'm going to play for you is also going well. And let me see where it is in the chart here. Somewhere in Sedona, number 5, and Sticks and Stones, number 6. You got some classics there, like the Dance of the Decades there, the In Walk You from Maggie's there. And this one from Carl is going great and filling the floor. No time to talk. No time to talk. No, you can tell I've stopped and I'm typing at the same time as trying to talk badly, highlighting the fact that I didn't have it ready. Bring it on, Carl. Awesome. Did I mention I was talking to Carl earlier and he's back for Euronance 28? Brilliant.

Oh, yeah, great stuff. We're looking at the intermediate charts, and I hope you're having great fun like I am playing them all again. So going well, no time to talk so much. They're doing the sticks and stones. Here's a couple that are going better in the World Dance Newsletter chart, and rightly so. Means they probably need some more votes in the line dance at web. Here's Willie Jose Matt Ray Robb's dance off the track. It's only in 18th place. Here in Line Dancer Web, number two in the World Dance Newsletter, which is more like where it should be.

Oh yeah, oh yeah, going back. I love it, great stuff. And here's another one doing not so well. In fact, this one's terrible. This is like beyond belief, quite frankly. This is Double Up, going great in the World Dance Newsletter, and it's only got 20 votes. It's 104th in the intermediate chart, and well, this is great. I was loads dancing at Festi Line. It was good to see, and it's a mega dance in the USA. I was thinking back to the Queen City event, where the floor was rammed. It's still filling the floors that side of the pond and in Europe, but just for some reason, where's the votes for it? Anyway, I'm playing it anyway because it's mega. Double Up. Two is definitely better than one, and this one is two.

0: is better than one.
1: Two is better than one. There you go. Double up, Amy and Darren. And like I say, yes, fingers crossed they'll be with us at Eurodance. We're getting back to a few dances on the up. Well, the first one's definitely on. Could even be heading for number one. It's Carl again, back to Inform. Carl and Copenhagen number 20, Line Dance Radio number 4, World Dance Newsletter number 11, and this one is in a rightful place, third in the Line Dance at Web chart. It's filling the floors everywhere I've been the last couple of months, and it's great to see Fever Dream going so well. Yeah, for Carl, another one.

Well, there you go. Here's another good one. The number 19 and on the up for Kate Sala. This is with Rhea, and it's a lovely dance called Winning a Horse.

Yeah, well done. Loving that one too. On the up, another one on the up in 32nd place in the chart, the latest chart of Sweet Portland Dreams. And of course, I put that on because it's Stormin'. It's a huge, huge hit, one of the biggest hits of Festi Lane with Simon. Everybody was, lots of people were dancing it already, and lots more by the end after Simon taught it again. And you've got Amy, Rebecca, JP, Gaten, Simon, Niels were involved there. So a bunch of them there, Simon, Gaten, were at Festi Lane, and JP too. So they were all enjoying the glory, rightly so, of an awesome dance. Number two in Coppin' Up, number six in Line Dance Radio, number seven in the World Dance Newsletter. Catching up, maybe too slow, but surely at 32 in the intermediate chart, Sweet Portland Dreams.

Bestie Lion. It was storming, everybody was loving, and it was great to see. And we've hit the same hotspot here in the chat room. And Carol saying that the Yezzies learnt that today. Carmel taught us PD today. Awesome. Amy learned Sweet Portland Dreams, a class last week. I grew up in the 80s, so yay for a dance to the Eurythmics. And Emma says that too. Emma didn't grow up in the 80s. However, she was in a band called the 80s Girls, keyboard, and that would have been spot on. I think I might know this 80s song indeed. That was one of the set, wasn't it? So, hey, that's all awesome to see. All I can tell you from Festi Lion is that it was a mega hit. And here's one more for you on the up. This is in 32nd place and needs to be higher. Lots of amazing feedback for this one from Maggie. Actually, when I was looking, at the reviews, this was buzzing. This one, I know I've got a different eye-catching review for the improver, but like, let me just find this one as I chatter and natter on. This is going really, really well, but it's still a little ways to catch up in the chart, down in 32nd place. What if? I'm just pulling up the review, so maybe it was something else. Maybe I'll get there and I'll be totally wrong. No, there you go. Look up, and there you go. There's Carmel from South Shields, just south of the Tyne. Still counts. She's just inside the catchment area, not too close, just far enough away from Sunderland. Anyway, a brilliant piece of solo Maggie choreography and face perfectly fit the music. Loving dancing it, hope it goes well. Trekkie from Coventry says, brilliant dance by Maggie. The song, beautiful song, love it, see? JK5678 in the UK, this has the wow factor, world-class choreography and such a moving song. Don't miss us, awesome dancers, JK5678. Ping in Portland, I ping. Oh, I haven't seen you for a while as well. Maggie's beautiful choreography to this incredible track creates the experience that tugs at my heartstrings every time I dance it. What a treat. This definitely belongs to my Maggie favorite collection. Thank you, Maggie. Frank, you. Maggie says ping. And last but not least here, Dawn, you're on there. Dawn was the first one to comment on this one back in January. Such a beautiful dance to a beautiful song. Great, Maggie. Go, Maggie. Indeed. Here it is on the up. It's just slowly but surely, but it's mega.

Well, there you go, playing Lovely Dance and see how we are. No question about it. Sarah goes back to Portland Dreams and says, right after learning it from Niels in Sweden, it went down really well, taught, and some had already been waiting for it for a while indeed. And as like Emma saying, it's lovely, and Dawn reasserting, can't dance it enough, absolutely beautiful. It is so beautiful, isn't it? And Linda, too. Hi, Linda. Says, what if is a beautiful emotional dance? There you go. Hit a spot there, didn't we, with Sweet Portland Dreams, with What If. Some great dancers on the up. Let's look at a few new entries to finish up, a few to watch out for as well. I see a few, there's quite a few. We're doing great. I hope you're enjoying the music. Hang in there with me. We've still got Advance the New Line to go. We will get there in the end. We're catching up a little bit, he says. Maybe. Anyway, let's just crack on with news. The one that's new in at 27, and it's number 8 in the Line Dance Radio charts, number 18 in the World Dance News. That's where another one that's not in quick enough, but it's getting there. Corner Table from Madison and Dewar. What a Dewar.

Well, I go. Carol says that's on a recap for Dancing in the Week. Well said. Now, here's another one. New entry. This is in at number 29, so a little ways down as well, like corner table. It's number 12 in Line Dance Radio. It's number 9 in the World Dance Newsletter, so it's lagging behind where it needs to be, one would think. And haven't seen how popular it was at Festiline with Simon. There's no question about it. This is an awesome dance. This one is for you.

0: perfectly.
1: Love it. There you go. Love it. Lovely ruling stuff there. Emmy's off. Thanks for being with us, Emmy. Lovely to see you. See you next time. Oh, yeah. There's lovely comments in the chat room about the dancers. These are dancers on the up. Great stuff. I've got one more for you. This is a new entry. This is way down there, but it's a good one. It's Usher Baby. It's number 60. It's new in from Fred, Tim, and JP. Surely we'll get higher. Just takes a while sometimes.

Right, there you go. Well, what have I got for the eye-catching review? Well, it is actually a Maggie one, and the eye-catching review is Do What I Want from Maggie. Now, this is a great dance, and I'll tell you why it's an eye-catching review, because otherwise it wouldn't have made my playlist. I've got a routine for how I scan the charts for what's in there, what's moving up and down, and what's in other charts. And I end up, after a long process, with a sure, as unbiased as I can possibly make it. Sometimes it is biased, of course, because sometimes I want to play what I want to play. But 9 times out of 10, I am playing things due to a nerdy routine for pulling the show together. Anyway, when I got to the round, this one wasn't on the list. Do What I Want from Maggie. It's number 77. In the charts. It hasn't moved up. It's doing nothing in the charts. It's not in any of the other charts. That's notable. So what's going on? What's going on, I thought. And then the reason I remembered it, nearly missed it altogether, is because when I was looking at the reviews, it was the reviews that caught my eye, even though, of course, I knew it well. Jen Skame from Kildare, wrote an amazing dance, my new favourite. That was written just a few days ago, so quite new. Maybe it's just slowly on the take. Here's Dawn Clark. Dawn, yours is quite a recent post as well. Just love the dance. Great choreography from Maggie to a fabulous track. Maisie from Kent. Listen, this one says the most brilliant dance of the year so far. Perfect combination of steps, which flow, and a great track. Thanks for an incredible inspiration, Maggie, writes Maisie. And that was just a week ago, too. And likewise, one more from Linda Castledine Davies. Linda writes, a real cracker of a dance. So enjoyable. Can't wait to dance it with some lovely steps. Anyway, listen. What about all them? And I thought, you know what? I've got to put it in because I know it's a good dance and maybe just people are a bit slow catching on. What's the matter way out there?

Well, there you go, great stuff. Lots of love and support for that one in the chat room. Well said, everybody. Emma, excellent support workshop from Maggie. And others are loving it too. That's great. There you go. Good. That is cool. So I've got some dancers to look out for to finish in intermediate land. And we need to do these. There's some awesome dancers here. We're going to do Bangaranga from Maggie and Gary. First, this was done in Ireland, and one of them will be teaching it for sure at Eurodance.

There you go, rocking bit of music there. M&G, lots of good vibe about that one. New out, Totten Island, and coming to a place near you soon. Listen, another one going great, Michelle and Kate. This is a great dance place we met, and it went well for Michelle in Boogie Fest. It went mega well, too, at Festiline, and Michelle had to leave. I told you in a show last week, I had to leave on Sunday afternoon, on Sunday night. Lots of people's dances don't get done when there's no one to help them. Well, wow, it was like, well, wow. There was loads up doing this dance, place we met. You need to have a look at this. It's a great, great dance from Michelle and Kate. Definitely one to watch out for.

Great stuff, catchy poker stuff. It is catchy indeed, Mummy P. It is. Well done. And I highly recommend you that one from Michelle. And Kate, here's another one. Equally, this blockbuster. This is from Festiline. And again, it's one that Jamie took. It's from Boogie Fest, from the DJ Collective, the whole bunch of them together. Michelle, Jamie, Gary Lafferty, and Chris Adams, the DJC back in COVID days. I was the other member of that great fun troupe doing radio stuff on Mixlr back then through COVID. Anyway, the guys reunited their Boogie Fest to do this great new dance, DJs on Fire. And Jamie took it to Festiline, and it was a huge hit there too. Lights come.

Awesome, awesome. Meanwhile, in Ireland, Gary's teaching Keep Looking Up. This is going well too, and this has made the Line Dance Radio chart. Number 17, Keep Looking Up. Are you writing all these down, everybody? A couple more left.

There you go, crack stuff from Gary, number 17 in the Line Dance Radio, Teaching Pool. He has a brand new one from Daniel and Gregory. This is another cracking new track, new dance. It went really, really well. Daniel taught it at Festi Lane. I want to share it with you. I want to share with you Fire in the Feet.

Yeah, brilliant. There you go. Great feel-good upbeat stuff there. And it's Daniel and Gregory. And a great new band singer called Dantre Vibes. It's like a up-and-coming thing. Anyway, well done. That's great. Watch out for that one. Watch out for one more. This is Adiosito. And this one comes to you all the way from Canada, where Ryan taught it. And this one's co-written with Gregory too. Gregory's well getting about here, isn't he? Good stuff, good collaborations all round. I love it when they mix up and do different things and head off in their own directions and teach things all over the world. Just perfect. Anyway, Ryan taught this in Canada last weekend.

0: Man's got a few good dances out, including a few new ones with Dewey. But that one is easy intermediate with Gregory. I've got one last one for you, which was a big blockbuster hit for Guillaume at Festiline. This is my top tip release because the sheet's out now as well. It's a beautiful dance called If This Deer. Shane's been teaching it on his travels too. You will recognize it. And here it is with a count in, courtesy of Michael.
1: Five, six, seven,

0: bringing you all the latest news from Down Under. 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
1: There you go. Check him out. Great show. Great show on Sunday mornings. Just struggle to get up that early. However, tomorrow, I'm going to be there because I've got to be up in the office and I've got loads to do to get the hotel all sorted for Eurodance. That's my problem, but I'll be able to listen into Line Dancer Radio in the morning. And soon we'll have a new show on a Sunday, Sunday afternoon at 1 o'clock. We're going to be having an all-new LDF show with a guest DJ each week just to mix it up, swap around and do different things. But a regular show on a Sunday. Looking forward to getting that going. It's July, first week in July. 12th of July, I think, is if that's a... It's the 12th of July. So a little way. We're going to get Eurodance and our Newcastle event out the way. And then give it all we've got. Yeah, it's Sunday the 12th of July is when we start. And we'll be looking for a DJ each week from the... either from the DJ team at Line Dancer Radio or a guest run from someplace else. It might be an ambassador, it might be from another station. It might be somebody who's thinking about doing some radio work and hasn't done it before. Could be anything. But it will certainly be DJs from Line Dancer Radio swapping and changing. Anyway, let's dive into advance for a while and we'll start with the number one. And it's, of course, it's the new Hush Hush. It's Dusa Duram going really, really well. It's number 9 in Line Dance Radio. It's number 26 and on the up in the World Dance Newsletter. But here in Line Dance Radio, straight in there as the number one advanced dance.

Awesome, awesome. And in third place in the advanced chart, I've just realized I haven't tuned into the advanced chart. Let me just have a look at what's going on there right now live as I get through this advanced section with you. And here it is. Yeah, Dusadaram is number one. It's good to see Feel Good Friday. Number two, I played that earlier because it's now established dance. Can I play it again? No, I won't. I better not. Hush is going well, number three, and just behind it by a couple of votes. Right this second is in fourth place is Whipped Cream. This is going great for Gary and Jose and Niels, and it's number 12 in the World Dance News letter. Very, very popular. All these dancers filling the floor in Festi Line at the weekend gone.

That was mega popular at Festi Lane. This next one too was in the top few dances, I reckon, of the most popular of the event. Going Great Things I Regret is next for you. Looking at the advanced chart, Things I Regret is doing well, number 5 in that chart. Brilliant. This one's number 3 in the World Dance News. That are going really well.

Things I Regret. I love it. That is awesome. Going so well. Now, one going better in the World Dance Newsletter is great. Is Golden X, and it was a massive flow for Fessy Lane. I'm going to skip by that one as I can't catch up, but I try and fit a few more in before I run out of time, everybody. And what I want to do is play you a dance on the up. That's lovely. And it's also an eye-catching review. This is One Look Love from Kim. Made number 10 in the charts right now. And I just want to give you the review, which is really quite cool. I've just combined it in this section because I like the review so much of this one. We knew it was a good dance anyway because it's number 10. But we got a lovely review by Debbie Mabs, who says, lovely dance to a great piece of music. Very clever choreography. Fits perfectly. Good look, Tim. And Sandra Wibry from South Staffs. Here in England, says, lovely samba from Kim. Hope the advanced label doesn't put people off compared to the other dancers in the category. This is a relatively easy dance. So it's sort of advanced enough. I know it's going really, really well. And here it is for you somewhere. Where is it? Oh, I've lost it. That's not good, is it? Here you go. One Look Love. Let me just type it in again. One Look Love. Beautiful stuff for you. Now, a couple more.

Well, there you go. Crack stuff. One look, look from Kim. Everybody's loving back to Dusitaram in the chat room. Great. And I know we've had it from Maggie at Southport. And personally, we've had it from Fred in Jersey too. Let's have a look at this next new entry. A new entry in the advanced charts. So well done to Mark and Chris, who with Rebecca have got in with 28. Getting in the road and up the groove with Jala. This was popular too. I know I keep repeating myself here, but it was popular in Fastilight just last week. Loads doing Jala. I'm dancing.

Jala, well done, Mark and Chris, Rebecca, great stuff. Mark and Chris, of course, will be at Eurodance, and Rebecca's booked already to come back in 28. So that's exciting. Looking forward to that. Ryan, I mentioned with Advanced Dancers earlier, and Ryan with Shane has got a dance called Within Reach, and it goes like this.

Today, Go Gressa from Ryan and Shane. Finish up a top tip release in advanced is Lightkeeper. This is one of the great advanced dances from Fasty Lion. Love this. It's Marlon on Remain, and I can't tell you how much I'm looking forward to seeing the guys at Eurodance. This is their brand new advanced dance, Lightkeeper.

Well, there you go. I like it, but how fabulous is this dance? Right, it's called Alianza. It's like awesomely fabulous. I love it. That's my tip, advance release. Emma says, I look for the look of this. It is great. Trust me, as one famous DJ friend and mentor of mine said, look, I'm going to go to New Line for just moments. I'm so sorry. Just to wind you up, I've put all the dances I had planned in the room, and I knew I didn't have time and I was going to run out. I thought I'd thin it out on the way. But listen, I hope you're enjoying everything we

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Just to finish, a one that's going well is Cyber Glue of Fred and Shane. Let's just do that one. And Fred taught us this in Jersey. It's been taught everywhere and going well.

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I'm a survivor. Thick skin. You know all these. You're not missing anything. Double take. I'll play them all sometime in a show in the week. Delete and repeat and body language, which is doing terribly in the line dance web chart, but awesome in the World Dance Newsletter. Martin Chris doing great with Do It With Soul 2. What I'm going to play you to finish is, would you believe, a higher improver dance in the new line section. This is just brilliant. Check out Good Girl. Go and have a look at the videos for this as soon as I finish.

Awesome. That dance is just amazing. Look, I'm telling you, and it's true. Carmel says here, look, Lightkeeper, how fabulous. It is fabulous. That's my advance release of the show. Good Girl going to be a hit of 26. Absolutely, it is. It is. We're going to do it, and it's going to be a floor filler. We're going to buzz for months and months with that one. And the dance of the event was spectacular and really popular, I think, was the dance of the event. I'm leaving you with that. It is Fred, Tim, Rebecca, and JP. What a combo doing World Power. This was a massive hit, and I'm leaving you this one to finish New Line. Happy dancing, everyone. Thanks for staying with me and being with me, and see you in a week.

0: Hey, that's all. 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See you soon.
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Everybody out there, unite for peace, love, joy, and happiness. Let him in your soul this morning, brothers and sisters. Let him come on out. Let him come on in. Everybody knows he's there. And come on, listen to me. Come on, brothers and sisters. 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
1: Woo! And hey, here we are, guys. Welcome, welcome to the new show. Been off a little while, and it's great to be back. Had a little bit of a busy spell there in the spring, and couldn't get on regular. So been off a month or more, and it's good to be back here on the 1st of June. Happy June, happy summer. Let's start the summer season, and welcome back to my new show. Let's start, as I love to do, with LDF news first. And what should we talk about? I've got a few things I want to talk about. But the first one is some exciting news about a new event that's coming up. After we did the LDF challenge and had such a good time, I'm going to talk about that in just a minute. But looking forward to next year. It's the 20th anniversary of the LDF, and Betty and Helen have got a great, great event planned. I wanted to put it in your diaries, 18th to the 20th of June, 2027. And this is a shout-out, save the date. It's going to be a double delight, 27, the flyer says. I'm going to put it on the screen and give you the link in a second, just to save the date for now. And two things. There will be, yes, another extreme challenge, and it will be based from a weekend, which is going to be a 20th year celebration of the LDF, and one extraordinary weekend, Friendship Memories Challenges celebration. It's going to be extra special. If you love the LDF, if you love, just have a great weekend. If you love the Extreme Challenge, or if you don't want to go to the Extreme Challenge and you just want to dance, hey, we have got it all planned for you. Well, when I say we, I mean Betty and Helen, and we'll get more information soon, including the lineup, and we'll let you know more about it soon. But you can register your interest by clicking on a link I'm going to put in the chat room as I play you some music to get us going tonight. One person I know who is going to be there, who has already saved the date, is Maggie. And that gives me a chance to play one of Maggie's new dances. How shall we do that? Let's do a Maggie and Gary Bangaranga, shall we? As I put up the information on save the date, please save the date, 18th to the 20th of June. And we'll tell you more as soon as we can. This is a great new dance from Gary and Maggie. They did it in Ireland last weekend. And Maggie's off to Ireland this week with a class for a 25th year anniversary celebration with them. And I'm sure they'll be doing it there too. Here's Bangaranga.

Oh, there you go, there you go. Maggie and Gary got some great new dancers at the moment. Check them out. That was just a good chance to squeeze one in to tell you about the event coming up next June for you. And there's a little note for it. Save the date and get ready for an awesome 20th celebration weekend. And if you're mad, you might do the Extreme Challenge as well. There you go. That's going to be in Southport, the Prince of Wales, where we were this year and had such a good time. Just going back there, that's where I want to go now briefly and just give a shout back, because I haven't been on much since, and just want to give a big shout out to that event where we did have a great time, and I've been off the air, and that was one of the reasons why, is I've been up to a few fun spring chicken things. And at the event itself, we raised 2,000 hard cash with raffles and fundraisers and bits and bobs, and it was topped up to 2,000 with a very generous donation from Yanni Kunkel, who was with us. And of course, that's just the fundraising. Then, as well as that, there's all the money, the sponsorship that the 30 plus people on the challenge will have raised. Still got to be added all up, as well as fundraising going all over the place. And thank you to everybody who sponsored me for DJing. And to be honest, we put that there for, for me, but also for somewhere to people that just sponsor generally. And we got £1,000 in that, and we are well happy with that too. So, like, it's going to clock up into a really nice, successful LDF Challenge event, especially when we get all the donations coming in from the challengers as well. At that weekend, we did a few workshops, and it's a chance to play some music as I chatter on through things. And the first of all, let's go to Dee, and she did a beginner dance, and this is my yesterday. Well done, Dee, and this was a great one, and it's Glenn Rogers singing, which is bonus two. Here you go. My yesterday, bringing you three dances from the workshops at the LDF Challenge back on the 9th of May. So it's not red hot news, everybody, but hey, it's news. It's news, exciting.

There you go. My yesterday, we start with an easy one with Dede. Each of the team leaders did teach, and we had fun on the Saturday morning, just chilling and learning. And before we did the challenge in the afternoon, of course, and in the evening, 12 hours through. Anyway, Heather was there, and Heather was leading, did a lot of work preparing, getting everything ready for everybody. Well done to Heather, and she taught us her new improver dance, Angel Above Me. And I'm giving you a shout-out for that now, a shout-out for Heather, who did all the work on the fundraising and the bits and the merchandise prizes and all this sort of thing. Well done to Heather for that, and she's big-time helping me get the social for Eurodance ready. We've got a special LDF social, and Heather and Willie are going to be looking after that for us. Can't wait for that one and a few others, which I'll mention too. But here's Heather with Angel Above Me. It might take a second because I haven't got it ready. Angel Above Me. And there is another dance by Luke, which is going very well, which I mentioned in my chart show on Saturday as well. Run, Run, River. This is great stuff, whichever one you do.

Oh, rocking stuff there. Yeah, good. That's great stuff from Heather, who did an awesome job, as all did all the team leaders. Healy was there too. And for the third one for you from this one, as we give a shout out to everybody fundraising in the LDF and the great time we had there at the Challenger. Yes, Healy's teach just being released and coming off well for Healy is a lovely improver dance called Cup of Joy. Cup of Joy. I've just realised I'm posting in the wrong chat room. I'm going to try and put that right while this is on.

0: Yeah, great. I'm putting the pictures in the right place now. Sorry about that. And oh, look, Carol's been in the wrong place. So hi, Carol. Hi, everybody listening in. Welcome, welcome. I'll say hi to Stephanie, to Carmel. Great stuff. Carol is there. Bev is there. Thanks for chatting along there. And now I've found the pictures. Hopefully you'll enjoy the pictures too as well. Carmel says, cup of joy. Lovely dance to Go Haley for bringing this to LDF weekend. We had a fun time. We did. The whole weekend was just a joy. And it's nice something's happening next time. Like I say, go and check that out. It's going to be a big old blockbuster 20th celebration year, and lots of planning going on between Betty and Helen on that one. Now, the reason I'm talking about LDF is not so much that, because we've done that, and a good shout-out to the people as well. We also give a shout-out to Craig and Donna at the same time as us, who raised an amazing $2,000 in the USA, doing simultaneous 12 hours. Well done to them. But in the here in the UK, too, is the one I want to give a big shout-out, since I'm back from my travels, where the Angels raised a whopping £3,000. And well done to all of them, to Kim and Debbie and Lorraine and everybody there. Kim posted on this, and it was lovely. What a fantastic day we had at the LDF Extreme Challenge, raising much-needed funds for cancer research in LDF. Indeed, remember, it was for Steve, in honour of Steve, and it was split between his two favourite charities. Huge thanks to superstars Lorraine and Debbie for organising such a worthwhile event in memory of Steve Healy, and in the case of the guys here in honour of Gay Snook too. God bless her. A big shout out to my Ray of Sunshine team, Table 5, and Kim was there helping run the event, which was held at the Harefield Community Centre, full 12 hours. Well done. And well done to the DJs for the day, says Kim, to Debbie and Christina, keeping the floors busy and full, and adjudicated to be going non-stop, and well done, as we were in Southport, as they were in the USA. Since, yeah, thanks to my family and friends, writes Kim on this one, for all support and sponsorship, helping me raise $260 towards a total amount. Proud to be an LDF ambassador and to be have been part of such a special day. Going to bring you a note from Debbie and Lorraine next, but this gives me a chance to play Kim's latest dance, written with Martin Humphrey. It's a nice, easy, intermediate dance called Can't Start the Fire.
1: I'm going to start. I'm just a gun.

Dancing in the dark. Hey, yeah, good. Well done to everybody involved in this. That's Kim's latest dance. Hi, Gemma and Sinead joining us in the chat room and others. If you're listening, thank you all so much. I'll catch up with you. Let's see what Debbie and Lorraine had to say. And they did a lovely report too. Of course, it was their well-organized event. Kim was there supporting and everybody else. Remember, this was well, it's a month ago now, but it's great to give a shout out, especially to these guys who raised an amazing £3,000, probably more than that when it's all added up. That is just great. And like I say, when Betty adds all this up from every source, it's going to be a huge amount raised, and it's wonderful. We took on an incredible challenge, writes Lorraine. 12 hours non-stop dancing in support of the Extreme Challenge. And cancer research at Harefield Community Centre. What started as a challenge quickly turned into something much bigger, a day of fun, full of energy, community laughter, sore feet, and shared community of raising awareness and support for two important causes. Indeed, we felt the same. Very moving it was indeed. And in Southport, we were celebrating dear Stephen, and here at Harefield, they were remembering dear Gerson, who sadly taking so soon, and that was just lovely. Lorraine taught a dance, co-written memory of Gerson, called Even Though I'm Gone, co-written with a bunch of good dancing friends. Know them all, of course. It's Debbie, Lorraine, Claire and Pauline and Patricia and Pam and Jane. Well done to all of you, and the dance they did was Even Though I'm Gone.

with you. For I'm already gone, I'm still the words I left behind.

Isn't that beautiful? Well, there you go, yeah. Guys remembering Gear Snoop there, us remembering Steve Healy, of course they were too. That was just gorgeous there, Debbie and Lorraine went on to say, we're so proud of everyone who took part and grateful for all the generosity shown throughout the event, especially to Gary O'Reilly, Janice Budgeon, Solmax Fox, Christina and Fiona for donating special prizes. And to all who donated on the day. Together we prove that people come first for a cause. Incredible things can happen. Well said. Well done to Debbie as well for the DJ, and with the help of Christina, said here too. Thanks to all the helpers as well as ever you do at such events. And concludes by saying, together we raised a fantastic £3,078 today. We still have some to come in. Like I said, I'm sure it's more than that. And they say we can't wait to see the final amount from Betty and Helen in Tool. And we will see that soon. Things have been a bit hectic, and Betty was trying to get it ready for the show for me, and I said, listen, don't worry, Betty. We will find out. Don't stress. And what I really wanted to do just now was give a big cheer to the guys, Debbie, Lorraine, Kim and everybody, for that big contribution. Remind everybody about what we did in Southport and what they did over in the States with Donna and Craig. All good. And I can't believe that was a month ago. And here we are rolling on. And the point of this was to mention what's coming next year. So don't be distracted by anything apart from making that diary date, 18th to the 20th of June, wasn't it? And there's a link you can register your interest in the weekend by going onto the LDF website. Champion. Right, let's move on. Well, it was a big weekend. It's the marathon over in the USA. Now, there's going to be a lot more on the marathon coming up on Wednesday and on Tuesday, because Craig, DJ Craig, and you get first-hand information from that event there. And I'll give it a little mention as well on Wednesday in a world of dance where we're going to pop in and see the States. We are. But before that, a reminder just to tune in to Craig's show tomorrow, and he will tell you all about what a fantastic time the marathon was. So that's not my purpose here right now. It is more to bring you the news of the Corovi competition win. And a great result and a great win for Ray Akuda, who is the winner of that competition. They got down to finals in each of the categories, and the winners of them were Ray with My Point of View and the Beginner and Improver. So Ray 2 with Friends Don't in the Intermediate Advanced. And the first section, Scared to be Lonely, was by Cody James Lutz. So well done to the winners, the finalists, I will say. And then there was a dance-off and a judge-off, and it was lovely to catch up with Ray's post, who said, I did it. I am the 26 USL DCC overall champion with my intermediate dance Friends Doing. Well done to Ray. He wants to see it. Happily exhausted in the best way. Can't wait to teach it tomorrow. He was writing that on the night he won it, and carried on the next day to teach it. And well, it's next stop World Dance Masters Blackpool for Ray as part of his prize. But in these competitions, a big part of the prize is just teaching it. And that what happens at World Dance Masters, it's what happens here too. So on that Sunday, just gone, Ray would have been in his element, happy he'd won, and teaching Friends Doing. Well done, Ray.

Well, there you go. And there's Ian joining us in the show. Hi, Ian, from North Carolina. Ian, don't tell anybody, but Ian was my spy in the camp. Got lots of information for you. We'll cover lots of things from the marathon. Tomorrow night, my new stuff, sure. And Wednesday night in A World of Dance. Like I say though, but most importantly, get it firsthand from Craig himself in his USA show here on Line Dancer Radio tomorrow night. Welcome to the show, though. Thanks for coming in and seeing us. Thanks for everything you do for us, Ian, especially, thanks for everything you do to me, for me, even. Wow. Anyway, come on. Let's get the words out. I should need to slow down and talk proper. Anyway, there you go. Next up, World Dance Masters for Ray. Awesome. We'll look forward to welcoming him there in Blackpool. Can't believe that's coming up so soon. And not just that, Sierra Gill posted huge congratulations to Ray for becoming 25-26 overall champion of the championships. And we are excited to announce that we are official adding him to our Bliss team this year. So well done to Ray, not just Blackpool, going to Bliss with Sierra and Dustin. We look forward to having such a great force of nature join our amazing team of instructors. Can you believe it? It's only 74 days away from our pre-party. I know we're on the countdown to World Dance Masters too. Just one final thought on the marathon, like I see it, and that was on DJ Craig, of course, one of our very own DJs here on Line Dancer. One of our very own DJs here on Line Dancer Radio, and then

5 years ago, we attended our very first workshop weekend, the Line Dance Marathon. Never could I imagine at that time that Craig would become a part of the talented staff sharing main ballroom DJ duties with the incredibly talented Jill Babinek. And like it is, it's like, wow. I've honored to have DJed there myself as well, and it is an awesome event. And of course, is it the biggest, longest, awesome event there in the States, along with the Vegas one, of course, and others, but like the marathon with Gene first, and then with Gene and Scott goes way back, doesn't it? Such a prestige event to be involved in, and well done to Craig. Whilst I knew he was ready, I knew that he was stepping into some big shoes. Of course, JP is a legend in the line dance community, and JP retired, got a job and moved on a little bit, which a lot of people, of course, were very, very sad about. JP's still around, and we all miss seeing him. We do. And before JP, it was DJ Louis as well. So great big boots to Phil. Well done to Craig. And, of course, alongside Craig, as Donna said, the very talented Jill Babinek, who regularly gets nominated for the DJ of the Year and the CBEs. And we'll talk about nominations, some American nominations coming up, and Jill's in there, as you would expect. Anyway, Thursday night was finally good time, and he absolutely crushed it. Full floor, it looked absolutely amazing, it did, and I know they've had a great weekend. And I was chatting to Ian about it, who wouldn't mind me sharing how she confirmed. What an awesome job. Great music, full floors, and late nights dancing till the wee small hours. In fact, I have been beaming with pride this weekend, writes Donna. May have shed a few happy tears and beyond blessed to be surrounded by this amazing dance family. Awesome, awesome. And of course, Craig and Donna, onto that of the strength of the Queen City event, which I was honoured and proud to DJ at back in February to start things off this year for me after the CB years. There you go. Anyway, that's good. And we are looking forward to seeing Craig and Donna, like I say, at Eurodance, where they are actually hosting a very special night. One of a few special nights we are having there, and it's a USA honky tonk night DJed by Craig with Donna hosting, and the co-hosts are Dustin Curdy and Brady. And so all of them are heading our way from the marathon. So how cool is that? We've got a really special night planned for that on Friday in the lobby, 8 till 11, with, like I said, DJ Craig, and hosted with Donna and Craig and Donna and Dustin and Curdy and Brady. It's going to be an awesome honky-tonk fun night there. So if you're going to Eurodance, please check that out. Gives me a chance to pick out one of the guys off that list. As I said, we're all on the marathon. They were all in action. And this is Bradley's intermediate dance, Back to Me, as I put a few more pictures on the chat room. Back to Me. Cracking goes like this.

Oh, there you go, you go, you go. Back here in the UK, reminder that the entries are open for the 26th World competition. And I was in there at the weekend just checking. There are some entries in. It's lovely to get started on that process. One of my, actually, for a DJ nerd event organizing nerd like me, that is one of my favorite duties, in fact, getting that all together and bringing to the Spanish Hall the choreography competition on the Saturday morning. So I'm excited to get that going. I'll share the link for you guys. Get entered there. And like I say, Ria will be part of the team. And it is worth winning. And the guys who won the World Dance Masters competition last year have had their USA trips and done great. It was country was Charles Alexander, and non-country was Ria Jones. So well done to them. It gives me a chance to play you a latest from Ria Jones. This is a lovely absolute beginner one from Ria called Don't Wanna Dance. And while I do that, have a look. And choreographers out there, this all proves how the world works well together. And I love this collaboration, especially between the USA and the UK on the choreography competitions, with the winners in Masters going over to the USA and vice versa. It's great. The prizes are just to die for. And like we see, Ray got to teach his dance at the event there at the marathon, which is a prize all by itself. But to get a chance to come across the pond and do it. And likewise, the people who did that here taught their dances at Blackpool and then travelled the pond to do the same. It's a great way to get yourself established as a choreographer for all those rising stars who want to do that. Here's Ziggy in the House for you from Ray. This is Ray Jones.

0: Well, there you go. Ziggy in the house, and just a flash through the marathon. Looking forward to getting into the grid and seeing the detail of what's been done there, what was favourite, and Ian's going to tell me all about that, and we'll bring that to you sometime else. And my new stuff, sure, around the world. And like I say, don't forget tomorrow night, Craig's USA show, which is doing great here on Line Dancer Radio, bringing in loads and loads of US listeners, which is just perfect. Looking at the US scene, but also from this side of the pond, keeping us up to date with this great world of dance that we have. So let's move on now. We've been talking about World Dance Masters, and what I want to do is just talk a little bit more about that. We talked about the choreography competition, but the news, the breaking news, just a week or so ago, I remember I'm catching up because I've been up for a while, but it was breaking great news. When I was talking with the guys, actually met up with them in Boogie Fest, and we were talking about the exciting things the Honky Tonk Gang are up to. Listen, and the news is that Backroads Boots UK is at the Winter Gardens Blackpool. Indeed. Now, you'll have seen it. If you haven't, I've put a note in the chat room for you to join in. So there's going to be a brand new room, the Pavilion, at the Winter Gardens. So a whole new dimension being added to World Dance Masters. What to expect? Well, country and bar style social from Friday through Sunday. Workshops across the weekend. It's like beginner, improver, focused. But a lot of the guys do all levels of dances as well. But it's very much a way of getting the youngsters in. And wow, it works big time. In America, they've had the bar scene to do this. And here in the UK, we've got a whole new honky-tonk scene that's given a buzz and attracting the younger crowd into line dancing, which has to be a good thing. And great, we've now got that route in. And here it is. The guys are doing competitions, which I'll tell you about. I have reported on. Line Dance Northeast had the Neon Stomp, which was a big, big success with Tim, and Michael's involved in that too. There's an awful lot going on. They've got the first competition weekend coming up in the Midlands, which I'll, of course, report on. But this is exciting to have a whole new dimension to World Dance Masters Backroads Boots UK Lane. Run a welcoming space for new country bar style groups to connect, the chance to experience everything else Worlds has to offer as well, because it's all like inclusive in the thing. I put a link to the tickets and you can go and have a look and see. So anyway, we've got some joiners, some very familiar faces. Maggie Stevenson from Glasgow. The guys I've been talking to, Maz and Katie from Honky Tonk. Victoria Nichols from Line Dance Northeast, mentioned just before there. And Miles and Katie in particular, I was talking to them at Boogie Fest, and they are doing a new show here coming up on Line Dance Radio, which I'm going to tell you about in just a while. But all sorts of guests and familiar faces still to be announced for this new thing. So it's never been to Worlds before, surely. Anyway, another good reason to come. And the goal is, our goal, simple. It says, bring people together, celebrate UK line dancing and create one hell of a weekend. So saddle up, prep your crew, fly the flag and come and be part of it. Tickets are available. I'm going to put the link for you. And it is such a good event. And of course, World Dance Masters sponsor me and I'm so proud of that. Proud to be involved, the sponsor, the chart show, which we had a great one on Saturday. And here's here on this scene, you've got Tim and Michael in the UK, just now in the States. It's Mark Polino, and now he's been invited to the event this year, so you get to see him, which is exciting too. Mark's doing really well. And the one I picked for you to do, while I put a few more pictures and links on the chat room, is the one from Mark and Victoria. Victoria Nichols, UK-wise. This is a dance called Just Doing Me. Just Doing Me is brand new out. It's an intermediate dance.
1: And let's have a listen to that while I put the link and you have a look. Go have a look at the chat room and see what's what. This is lovely news to bring to you.

Manchester with me there. Yeah, good. Looks fun, says Carmel. It does. It is. It's great. It's great fun. The whole scene is fun. The guys are bringing a refreshing new dimension to dancing in the UK. They came from nowhere, and they're doing great. It's lovely to see them at it, and all the very best wishes to them. Check the links to it there. You can buy tickets, which gets you access to all the social dancing at World Dance Masters, all the rooms, which is just great. Well, there you go. I'm laughing because that's obviously the clean that's obviously the clean track. I love it, and I'm so like I'm so wishing to hear the like the rude words. They're like I'll play the non-clean one the next time I'm out and about. Anyway, that is a great dance. Just doing me from Mark and Victoria. There you go. I was asking the guys about what's popular. Asking Maz about what was popular. Top five dancers in the scene just now. Rude Dude, which is an oldie from Mark. Pieces to the Puzzle, big in the US here. Honky Tonk Way, Lightning Polka. It's a good old mix of things here, and this one too, an improver dance called Burn It to the Ground, which I didn't know. I've got it now, and I'm going to play it for you. This is one of the most popular ones just now. The last time I mentioned the Honky Tonk scene, I was playing Rude Dude because I knew about that one over there in the States with Mark. But this is a rocker. Here you go. It's called Burn It to the Ground, and it goes like, oh, ooh, listen this.

Unmistakable indeed, Nickelback. What a great track that is. And that's a clean version too. And rocking stuff there for you. The honky tonk scene. Check it out, World Dance Masters. That's just something new to make the whole weekend just a little bit more exciting. Drifting and dreaming between the arena down there with Michelle and Jamie in the pavilion there with Mars and Kaz and up in the Spanish Hall. Don't forget me up in the Spanish Hall, everybody. Doing. I'm looking forward to the Thursday night pre-party, of course. That's always a lovely way to start. I was asking the guys what their favourite dancers of the moment were. And, well, I know what they are because we're asking for them. The guys were at Festiline with us, which was lovely. And they asked for Out Out, and I played it. They asked for The Vibe, and I played that too a few times. That's mega popular, great stuff, of course. Like I say, Tim was involved at the event here in the UK last year. The other one they asked for, which is one of their favourites, is Esther from Chris Jackson. Chris was at Festiline and did an awesome job, and I played that one too. I'm not going to play any of those now, but it does give me a chance to play Chris's new dance, which went really well at Festi Line. Chris co-written with Sarah. It's a high intermediate dance called Till It's Over. Till It's Over. Here you go to finish up our little set about World Dance Masters. We're going to talk about ALD's Super Dance 4 next, after this. Chris did a great job.

La la la la. Much requested, Fessy Lane. Chris did a great job. He did, of course, like Esther was Dance Lords as well as others too. We had a great time all round. I've already reported on at Fessy Lane. And next week, this week, what day is it? Yeah, this week on Wednesday, join DJ Vigini. I covered just a little snip of it last week in my show, but concentrated on Spain and Canada. To leave it for Vigini, who was at the event at Fessy Lane, and Vigini is going to tell all from the dancer's point of view. It was lovely to catch up with DJ Vigini there, and we had a great time, and she's got so much good stuff to tell you, so tune in for that show on Wednesday night, just before me, so you can listen to Fessy Lane and other such things with Vigini first, and then I will take you to America amongst other places, but especially to have a look at the marathon. And I'm going to do it with a Brit eye. I'm going to do it with a Brit eye because obviously tomorrow night Craig will give you a first-hand view of that from his DJ booth as well. So we've got lots coming in the LDR schedule this week. Thanks everybody involved. It's exciting stuff. So let's head over and have a little chat on that. Just to give a shout out for Super Dance 4 with ELD coming along, and that's in November 6th to the 8th. They have, as you would work out, already had three great events. Have Michael and Lucy with different guest choreographers. And in this one, it is going to be with the gorgeous Debbie. And Debbie was with us in Fessy Lane. Would you believe how all these things are interrelated? We're a good old interrelated world of dance. It's lovely to think back to Fessy Lane. I've just been talking about it. And it gives me a chance here to give a shout out for Super Dance, where Michael was with us in Fessy Lane, and Lucy is his co-host for this event, and like I say, Debbie was looking forward to catching up with Debbie and seeing our new dancers Eurodance. Going back a year, we had a great time with Debbie in Jersey with Neville and Julie a year ago. This year just gone in that this little spree of events I've had. We had a great time there with Neville and Julie and Fred, which was good. But Debbie was at Fessy Lane, and it gives me a chance to play a few dances. And here you go first. I want you to talk there. A nice improver dance. This one co-written with JP. I'm back. I'm back. As I play these, have a little peek in the chat room and get yourselves down there and enjoy the fun in November. With the guys in Bournemouth. Where am I? Oh, right, I'm back. Oh, there it is. There it is. Gosh. I'm back.

I'm back. There you go. Just look at the flyer. Have a look at it on the chat room there. Lovely picture of Debbie there. We have the microphone, of course. You've got Michael, and you have got Lucy. What an awesome bunch of guys they are. And look at that nicest figure of all there, £199. That's a nice cheap weekend for a good old progressive weekend at the one and only Carrington House Hotel in Bournemouth. Considered, I guess, the home of ELD now. We've had some lovely times ourselves down there in the past couple of decades, and dancing goes on well there, as you've heard and know, with this event and others, and of course the special Explorers there weekends as well. Anyway, this one tells you what a progressive weekend it is. Choreographer Lucy Cooper, choreographer and DJ, of course, Michael Lynn with guest choreographer Debbie Rushton. Two nights non-stop dancing, two mornings workshops, plenty of dance floors place. It's a lovely big place, and of course it's a nice hotel and it's a great area. You know, it's just a little hop and a skip away from Bournemouth town centre and the coast and everything. So check that out, everybody. As I play you another one from Debbie there that she taught at Festi Line, and it's made for the stars. This one went up well too.

Oh, there you go. Lovely to bring you two lovely dances from Debbie from Festiline as part of the shout out for Super Dance 4. And I can also give you a shout out from the marathon because Debbie's on her way home from the marathon. And here's an advanced one that she did with Yanni called Baby Steps. And we will move on and I'll tell you about some new Line Dance Radio shows after this.

0: hips.
1: Well, that, yeah, good. Looking ahead to a progressive weekend, Super Nuts. Looking back with Debbie on Festi Lane and Marathon. Looking forward to seeing what everybody's bringing to Eurodance. And I wish I knew, but we're getting it in now. And the gang are ready to help me put everything together to get the grids ready. And we'll have them to the printer and they'll be ready and waiting for you. Of course, before that, we'll make sure they're loaded into the DJ feed as well. Anyway, let's move on and look at my next item, which is nice and close to home. It's about Line Dance Radio itself, the latest Line Dance Radio news. Well, I've been on my travels the last few weeks. The station has now become the official station of the LDF, and we've got a new logo. We do. Lots of things staying the same, just improving. A nice focus on supporting the LDF is our way forward. And as part of that, what I'm excited about kicking off on the 12th of July, and I'll tell you more another time to come on that, is our new sort of flagship LDF show. On a Sunday at 1 o'clock, we're going to have a regular weekly LDF show, and we are hoping to have a queue of DJs ready to do that one. It could either be hosts, there'll either be DJs from the station, there might be ambassadors doing guest spots. We might just be new DJs coming along to join us. So we'll bring you new DJs, we'll mix it up, and they'll bring their own ideas of what the LDF show means to them. But the point is, it's something to tune into every Sunday at 1 o'clock to give us a good old focus on supporting the LDF. And I'll kick that one off on the 12th of July. Looking forward to that. Before that, though, we've got some new shows coming along, and I'm really excited about these and want to tell you about them. First of all, we've got a couple starting on the 9th of June. Well, that's just like a week away. Blimey, it's the week after next, isn't it? No, it's next week. It's next week. And we've already talked about Katie and Maz. Well, Katie and Maz are also involved with us. I'm pleased and proud to see it. And they are bringing to you a new monthly show on the second Tuesday night of each month to start with. We'll see how it goes. Maybe we'll encourage them or convince them to do more regular. Depends on commitments and work, of course. But it'd be lovely to have another monthly show here on the station, 9 p.m., second Tuesday of the month, from Katie and Maz. And it's going to be called the Honky Tonk Airwave Show with Katie and Maz. And straight from the Honky Tonk Highway dance floor to your speakers, writes the gang. Katie and Maz bring you the tracks lightening up the dance floors right now, from viral TikTok favourites to the songs making waves in bars and clubs across the USA, plus the newest dances we can't get enough of. Expect a mix of high energy tunes across genre, unfiltered chat, behind the scenes stories, and a little gossip from our events and travels, with special guests dropping in along the way. This is your inside pass to the scene, to the honky-tonk scene. And like I say, you get a chance to join that train at World Dance Masters, which is a coincidence. They are the stars of my show tonight. Well done. Thanks to Katie and Maz for everything. I'm going to play you their theme tune, because the theme tune's cracking and made for the point. And they do dance this dancer this side and back home in honky tonk land with Maggie Shipley. The course, the show, and the movement is named after Honky Tonk Highway. Well, here it is, and this is Maggie Shipley's Absolute Beginner Dance. And good luck to the guys for this brand new show. Can't wait to get it started.

There you go. Awesome. Now, how about this for a coincidence? I'm going to play you another Luke Combs track, I Am. And the second show, which starts also on the 9th next week, is a great new one from Rafael and Ariadna Corby. And this is going to be a weekly show, a pre-recorded weekly show at 8 o'clock on Tuesdays. The Corby Line Dancers On Air show with Rafael and Ariadna. Exciting. Brilliant. Of course, Rafael is a professional DJ, so he brings those skills with him, and he also DJs on the circuit. I had a great time chatting with him at Ole a couple of years ago, where he works as a DJ for Daniel and lots of other events too. And of course, lots of us know Ariadna, his daughter. And together, they will bring you the best of line dancing in Costa Brava and Catalonia. And it gives me a chance to play a brand new dance from Rafael and Ariadne. And how cool is it that it's Luke Combs, Alcohol of Fame.

0: Loving.
1: Brilliant. There you go. Fab tracks indeed. Let's move on quickly. I can't believe where the time goes. I'm enjoying bringing the news out. And thank you all for listening in and chatting on the chat room and listening. If you are just listening in, please go have a look at the pictures and the links and add to the dimension of the news I'm bringing you. Item number six is a brand new awards weekend, and it's focused for something in America. It's very much based on representing line dancers, choreographers, instructors in the USA, Canada, and Mexico, North America, which, of course, in line dance radio world is Craig's domain, bringing you North America in line. And it was lovely to see this. It's a good old process. I'm going to put a link for you to go and have a look. I'm going to put a link for you to vote as well. And there are loads and loads of categories that go through a process of getting to the sort of final stage. And they're at that stage now with these Limelight Awards. Phase 2, they call it. And it goes through a whole bunch of categories, and it's exciting. It is, because the CBS tries to be worldwide, and it is worldwide. But sometimes people in individual countries don't quite get the recognition they deserve, and it's great to have awards like the UK, here in the UK, and now we've got this one in the USA. We've got awards based in lots of countries, and I'd love to bring you the information on them. And there's a load of categories. I've got a whole bunch of stuff I'm going to look through and catch up and do more on. And I'll bring you, of course, the results when we get to it. But they're looking at the USA and international. And they've got categories very much like you would expect. Instructor and choreographer and personality and all such things. And the first one I thought I'd just stop and play for you was you just have a look at the link, and I'd just give you a knock and say, come on, have a look at these, everybody, especially everybody over in North America. I just looked at the North America instructors and choreographers of the year, and, well, I see a legend in there, and I'm going to mention Festi Line again. I know, oh, cheesy, any excuse. Well, Guyton was there. He's nominated in the choreography section along. Guyton was there. He's nominated in the choreography section along with names you will know like Rhoda

I mean, whenever it looks lovely, it was really, really popular, and lovely to get a chance to play. I could do it wheelchair. In fact, I could play for 24 hours based on the information in these awards. It is great to see something new and exciting, and it's very comprehensive with all the things. And I'm just loving some of the categories in here, like Content Creator of the Year for dancing group who create and produces line dance content on the digital platform. Creation must be verified, event producers and things like that. We've got Proto Star of the Year for up-and-coming dancers. I love that one. And how about Hidden Gem of the Year and Trailblazer? I love it. Luminary of the Year for North American line dancer who is a bright light in the line dance community. They've got a Hall of Fame, and then they go on into a whole bunch of international categories, as well as all the dance categories as well. Yeah, there's a whole day of a show we could do based on these nominations anyway, in the international choreographer category. Gives me a chance. Guess where I'm going to play from? Yeah, you've got it.

I'm going to go to Festi Line, where Guillaume taught Legend Rise. He co-wrote with Jose. And this was a great one, too. As you carry on looking at this great new awards organization.

0: awesome job. Hey, I can't believe the time runs out. I'm just going to squeeze in one last item in my event news. 10 years of the LDFWW. And this is an awesome event. And on it is an amazing lineup. I'm going to put the poster for you. Give a shout out to all these people and this great organization. The Line Dance Friendship Workshop Weekend is the event. And they have very kindly been our sponsors too here on Line Dancer Radio. I'll tell you more about it next time as well. But good luck to Mary B with this one. As I finish with another one from Festi Line with Esmeralda, who is on this amazing bill. This is Esmeralda's Dance, My Pure Love. Happy dancing out there. Thanks, everybody.
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And put on some this or that, maybe I won't feel so bad. 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

A very good afternoon, good morning, good evening, listeners. How are we all? Welcome to this week's All Requests Show with me, Adrian Checkley, here with you for the next 2 hours playing your requests. Thank you for continuing to keep those coming. They are brilliant. I have posted in the Line Dancer Radio chat room, so if you're listening live, you have access and it's safe to do so. Please do feel free to pop in, say hi. I accept live requests whilst on air as well. So if a favourite artist, song or dance comes into mind, pop it in the chat room, private message me, and I'll do my utmost to include that during the course of the show. A big thank you to our team of DJs for continuing to bring you their shows, entertaining you, and our lovely Debbie for posting your weekly schedule, subject to change as always. Opening song, that was Charlie Daw, Pilot of the Airwaves from 1979, and your phrased intermediate level dance from Sari Jokinen from March 2023. Thank you if you're listening live, silently, Mixcloud, or catch up. Welcome to the show. First up, one for you, Jennifer Coates. Absolutely love this. Can't Stop Loving You. The dance from Andy Skidmore is Lionel Richie and Shout It to the World. Welcome to the show.

Lionel Richie, Shout It to the World. If you hadn't guessed, what a great upbeat tune there. The request for you, Jennifer Coates, thanks for listening back on Mixcloud. You'll be tuned in from Spain's, and your dance request is Can't Stop Loving You, choreographed by Andy Skidmore, intermediate level from 2002, and script for the dance was published in Lone Dancer magazine, October 2002, issue 77. Auntie Julie says, love, love, love this dance. One of my favourites. Julie's first in our chat room this evening. How are you, Auntie Julie? She says, good evening, everyone. Hope all is well. I'm looking forward to your great requests. Noel's with us. Very good evening to you. Hope you and Jeff are well. He said, good evening, Adrian and Steve. Hope you're both coping well in this fabulously hot weather. Noel here for the show tonight. I absolutely adore these temperatures. I spent most of the week and I'm enjoying the sunshine whilst we have it for quite a few days now, haven't we? But it's very uncomfortable of an evening. Anyway, and Noel's also said, good evening, fellow requesters. I hope you're all keeping well, especially those in the UK. The UK heat is hotter than elsewhere, even at lower numbers. Yes, been in the 30s. 34, I think, was the highest, was it recorded so far? Noel says, another evening of fantastic music coming, I think. Bex, waving hi with your avatar. How are you? Hope your mum had a wonderful special birthday at the weekend. She says, good evening, Adrian, Steve, and fellow listeners. Hope everyone is doing well. I'm excited for a fab show. Leslie and Marilyn Morgan, welcome. You said, good evening, Adrian and friends. Hope you're all keeping cool and especially keeping hydrated indeed. And Tony McDonald White, welcome. You said, good evening, Adrian and listeners. I'm all tuned in ready. Thank you for your request just a little earlier. That will be coming up during the show. Lou, good morning. How are you and Joan? You said, good morning, Adrian and friends. It's currently 9.3 degrees Celsius. My app says it feels like 7.9. I've had one sip of coffee. It's bloody hot, she said. Feeling not too cranky today. That's a good start to the day. Hope you are all well. And Suzanne Dingwall, good morning. How are you, Auntie? How are you, Minty, Flossie, and Aaron? You said, good evening, Adrian and fellow listeners. I've just woken up. It's just gone 4:30. I'm listening whilst in bed. Again, the station drops out when I go into the chat room. Love to you all. Yes, Monica had that problem, didn't she? But it seemed to resolve itself. So thank you for tuning in. Also to those who are listening in the background. I know there's lots of you, and those have acknowledged the post as well. Russ and Leanne Mullins, a very good morning. Hope you're both keeping well tuned in from Australia. Gerda Verhagen from Belgium, how are you doing? Hope you, Daniel, and everyone is good. Trish Ian, also from Australia, welcome to the show. Thanks for tuning in. Next up for us then is one for you, Auntie Julie, one from your list. I absolutely adore this song, and it's from Beverly Craven, and it's called Promise Me, and this is from her self-titled album from 1990. Dance here every night and day, choreographed by Ross Brown. For you, Joel.

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Your scripts, teach reviews, votes, and much more at linedancerweb.com. That was for you, Auntie Julie. You said, love Promise Me. Thank you for playing it, Adrian. You're welcome. Jan Zinner, good morning. Hope you and Mark are both well. You said, good evening, morning, Adrian, and fellow listeners. I'll be tuning in, but I may doze off in my warm bed. It's just gone 5 a.m. I hope you are all well. Thank you for being with us. Sari Jokinen waving hi with her avatar from Finland. Hope you're well. Hope you had a brilliant time away. You said, hello, Adrian and everyone. I'm listening in whilst doing some ironing. I'm getting ready to spend the weekend at the summer house. Oh, I'm looking forward to seeing those beautiful photos of your lake. And Michaelis and Mike are both here as well, listening in from Sweden, saying good evening, Adrian and listeners. I started dancing Can't Stop Loving You before greeting you. We are getting ready to leave our classes now, and I've left Mike taking care of the equipment whilst I am dancing. I love it. Okay, next up, one from your list, Bex. This dance is doing awfully well, still being picked up. I'm a survivor. For you, Bex.

0: very dramatic. I'm a Survivor, choreographed by Sebastian Buggerheit, and your song is Survivor, the dance intermediate level, 32 count, two wall with your tags. 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
0: And next up is one from me, Rita Wilson, with the song Girls Night In. And this dance is co-choreographed by Joyce Plaskett and Jenny Bradshaw. She'll be with you a little later for Jenny's Jukebox, their dance, Improver Level, from December 2020.

It's just an uplifting, great, upbeat tune. I love it. It's from Rita Wilson, Girls Night In. That's your dance title. It's co-choreographed by Joyce Plaskett and Jenny Bradshaw. They're in Prova Level from December 2020. And Jenny said, well, thank you so much. I still love this track. Suzanne Dingwall has shared a picture of her home. It's been demolished. Oh, my goodness. Well, hopefully you'll have another one very soon. And Lou says, my experience level class, I've been having a blast dancing I'm a Survivor at every social and event we go to. No one else is doing it here, so it is our club showcase, she says. We love the drama. Let's keep these tunes flowing. And your unplayed request from last week, Michaela, and it's a song here from Spyro Gyra, and it's Catching the Sun. Rather apt. A very good evening also to Sylvia Spark. She's private messaged me. She's tuned in, hoping that you're all well, enjoying the sun. Here we are, Catching the Sun for you, Michaela.

0: for you, Michaela, taking us back to 1980 from the album Catching the Sun. That was Spyro Gyra and Catching the Sun. And you've posted, thank you so much, Adrian, for playing Catching the Sun. It brings back so many memories from my time at university. This was my favourite record to play when I was studying, especially for equations. My husband hates it. And Luke Hadley said, oh, Michaela, what a track. Suzanne, thank you for your live request in our chat room. That's coming up for you in a couple of tracks time for you.
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and Tanya McDonald White. Your request, the song is from Racy from 1978, Lay Your Love on Me, and that's the name of your dance, and Improve a Level from Heather Barton from November 2014.

Oh, Suzanne's posted, I love this song by Racy, Lay Your Love on Me from 1978. They also sung Some Girls Will, didn't they? Later covered by country artist Dancer and Vicky. I digress. Lay Your Love on Me, that was for you, Tanya McDonald-White, and your dance, Lay Your Love on Me from Heather Barton, her improver level from November 2014. Well, Suzanne, thank you for all your live requests in our chat room, and you've asked for Perfectly Perfect by Joshua Talbot and Stephen Patterson. Here's Amika Tyler and Perfectly.

0: perfectly.
1: Mika Tyler there, perfectly. You dance perfectly perfect. And that's choreographed by Joshua Talbot and Stephen Patterson for you. Suzanne, Tanya's thanked me for including her request just the one before. Lay Your Love on Me. Let's keep it coming. Sorry, you can run from your list. This is one of my teachers. I adore this song as well. It's Carrie Underwood with Randy Travis. I Told You So. Your dance is holding on to yesterday from Peter and Alison Metelnik.

What a song. That's what Jenny has messaged me. I absolutely adore it. It's from Carrie Underwood with Randy Travis. I told you so. That was for you, Sarah. And you thanked me in our chat room. You said you taught the dance years ago to an improver class. It's easy enough and so lovely, as is the song. Holding on to Yesterday is Your Dance. It's co-choreographed by Peter and Alison Matelnik. They're intermediate level, April 2008. Script for the dance was published in Line Dancer magazine, November 2009. I beg your pardon. Issue 162. I should put my specs on, really, shouldn't I? Suzanne's taken me from playing her request. That was, of course, Perfectly Perfect from Josh and Stephen. She says, I'm learning this dance in class at the moment. And Lou says, Perfectly Perfect is an extremely enjoyable dance. I hope it hangs around for a while. Auntie Julie's got the music blaring. She has. Beach Boys is next. Wouldn't it be nice? This is for you, Lou.

Are you all singing along to the Beach Boys? Wouldn't It Be Nice? That's from 1966 for you, Lou. Love their sound. Very, very summery indeed. Our next request is one for Noel, Morning Town Ride. And this is outstanding on your list, Noel. And it is The Seekers.

0: I just love the sound of their voices there. The harmonies, The Seekers, Morning Town Ride from 1964. For you, Noel, thank you for the gifts that you're sharing in our chat room, especially the cover single artwork of Morning Town Ride in our chat room. He says, thanks for playing my request. Lou also says, thanks for the request. That was the Beach Boys. We heard the one before.
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0: Amanda Stevens, you're one that's been carried over. What Good Looks Like, choreographed by Sophie Stevens, intermediate level from April this year, and Harley Moon Kemp with the song What Good Looks Like.

Wow, Noel. Capital letters. Fantastic song choice. That's one from me. I sneaked that one in case you hadn't noticed. That's Pet Clark, Petula Clark. This is My Song, a UK number one single from 1967. I just love her voice, her music, as I do Dusty, and of course Sandy Shaw, same era. Absolutely wonderful music. Thank you very much indeed for that. And before that, we were listening to Amanda Stevens' request, which was What Good Looks Like, choreographed by Sophie Stevens, intermediate level from April this year, Harley Moon Kemp, with the song What Good Looks Like. Well, Russ, thank you for your request. Wild Thing, a dance you've been doing, choreographed by David Cheshire, and it's from 1998. Here's Jerry Jeff Walker with Bad Girl. These are all tongue twisters.

0: for you, Russ Mullins, Wild Thing, choreographed by David Cheshire. And that is from 1998, Jerry Jeff Walker with Bad Girl. I must catch up with some of the messages I've missed in our chat room. My apologies. Suzanne Dingle says, oh my God, I'm chatting and listening at the same time. Don't jinx it, Sue, she said to herself. And a great gift from you, Suzanne. It says, music becomes one of those things that keeps you company. You're loving the gift there and the song. This is my song. Suzanne, well, she said that she really enjoyed listening to the new Seekers. She said, thanks, Noel. I was singing along to that. Auntie Julia said, great request, Noel, for the new Seekers as well.
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0: And I've had a live request posted from Noel in our chat room. He says, Barbara Windsor singing the 1963 title music to the film Sparrows Can't Sing. That's the song and name. The film was written by the legendary Joan Littlewood. I do have Barbara Windsor singing Sparrows Can't Sing. Here it is.